0: Biggie out and Ronnie got me in the trench. I wasn't sweating cooler than your reverend, telling you repent. 100 lessons learned them in my section. Fella, I got rich. Roll Pablo, Pablo, Pablo.
1: 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Un saluto da Crypto, Pescara, Bologna. 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

beloved barrio, my ghetto. Do you feel it? This is a story of where I was born. No man's land. Between 115th Street and 125th. Everyone today is talking about el barrio or their ghettos, about the hard times they had. We had hard times, but we had good times too. I can remember the summer. Summertime was beautiful. The days were long. We didn't need any ocean breeze. To the left, we had the Hudson River. To the right, the East River. When we wanted to refresh ourselves, who needed the ocean? We had the pump. You remember the Johnny pump? All we needed was a good screwdriver and a can. And we were refreshed. At night, the breeze was beautiful. Tar Beach, that was our meeting place. And we had fun galore. When I went home, my mother was beautiful. Our food was really together. Rice and beans, that's our soul food, with a little cuchifritos on the side. And for a little dessert, we had Mavi, the grooviest tasting drink you want to try. Everything was beautiful to me. My querido,

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0: This is Apollo Control at 102 hours into the flight of Apollo 11. It's grown quite quiet here in Mission Control. A few moments ago, Flight Director Gene Kranz requested that everyone sit down, get prepared for events that are coming. And he closed with the remark, good luck to all of you. Minutes now until ignition for powered descent. Everything's still looking very good at this point.
1: Okay, all flight controllers, go, go, go for powered descent. Retro,
2: go.
1: Vito,
2: go.
1: Guidance,
2: go.
1: Control,
2: go.
1: Telcom,
2: go.
1: Jinsey,
2: go.
1: Ecom,
2: go.
1: Surgeon,
2: go.
1: Capcom, we're go for powered descent.
0: We're off to a good start. Play it cool.

Okay, all flight controllers, I'm going around the horn. Okay, retro, go. Fido, go. Guides, go. Control, go. Telcom, go. GNC, go. Econ, go. Surgeon,

0: 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Sorry, Jim.
1: Go.
0: Capcom, we're go for landing. Okay, everybody, let's hang tight and look for landing radar.
2: 75 feet, down and half. Level 2 alarm. 60 seconds.
1: We're going that flight.
0: We're going that alarm.
2: 40 feet, down 2 and a half.
1: If it does 3 and 0, will we go?
2: 30 seconds.
1: What was it?
2: 1201.
1: 1201.
2: Roger, 1201 alarm.
0: 1201 alarm.
1: Same time, we're go, flight.
0: Okay, we're go. We've had shutdown.
3: Listen, Tranquility Base here. The Eagle has landed.
0: Okay, keep the chatter down in this room. T1, stand by T1. Stay no stay off, flight controllers. Retro.
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0: Vito.
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0: Vital.
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0: Guide.
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0: Jinsey.
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0: Ecom.
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1: Radio Parsec presenta Inner Space.